You know, we're dealing with a very critical and crucial time. Most

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on another laid back track, conceived by me and my homeboy Tony G. As y'all just kick back, relax, and chill. Otra vez, a tu Ramon Molina. Cooked up another dish, fresh out the cocina, caliente, and that means hot. And it'll get hotter, whether you like it or not. Pasa la agua, the water, ooh, homes, is much, much hotter. I broke out in a sweat. This chili from Texas was some hot ass shit. Went somewhere down in Brownsville, in the cantina, where all the Tejanos chill. Drinking the mezcal, and one by one, yo, I watch them fall. They wake up all crudo, so abuelita warms up the menudo. And once again, it's tranquilo, until the vatos decide to crack the top of the tequila. Borracho, drunk as a skunk, fall off the top bunk, and now you got a bump on the cabeza.

numero dos. Finds us in the zone of the 2-1-3. And this little cholito who got himself in a mess. His plaquiazo was güero. And everywhere that he went, the vato quieren pedo. So as the tiempo went on, the hatred for güero just got more strong. So güero started packing the filero. Cause the calle, the barrio, the block, the ghetto, were all trying to get him. He wanted out to forget his past, but they wouldn't let him. So he moved out of state and changed his name. Shit happens quick.

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She's a freaking as we speak, someone else is in his cookie jar. So go ahead and act bold. It's a shame that the cane has got you so.

0: Freaking out.
1: Now. Yeah, something like that.
0: Yeah, that's cool.
1: Yeah, that's cool. Yeah, that's cool.
0: Yeah, that's cool. Yeah, that's cool. Yeah, that's cool. Yeah, that's cool. Yeah, that's cool. Yeah, that's cool. Yeah, that's cool. Yeah, that's cool. Yeah, that's cool. Yeah, that's cool. Yeah, that's cool. Yeah, that's cool. Yeah, that's cool. Yeah, that's cool. Yeah, that's cool. Yeah, that's cool. Yeah, that's cool. Yeah, that's cool. Yeah, that's cool. Yeah, that's cool. Yeah, that's cool. Yeah, that's cool. Yeah, that's cool. Yeah, that's cool. Yeah, that's cool. Yeah, that's cool. Yeah, that's cool. Yeah, that's cool. Yeah, that's cool. Yeah, that's cool. Yeah, that's cool. Yeah, that's cool. Yeah, that's cool. Yeah, that's cool. Yeah, that's cool. Yeah, that's cool. Yeah, that's cool. Yeah, that's cool

Let the funk in your heart, baby. Funk not only kills, it amp kills.

0: Es folgt eine Übernahme der BBC News auf Englisch.
1: BBC News with Roisin Hasty. Leaders of the NATO Transatlantic Alliance are gathering in Turkey for a summit. President Trump has indicated there will be consequences for member countries that are failing to meet agreed increases in defence spending. Here's our security correspondent Frank Gardner.
2: This summit comes as NATO faces perhaps the most serious challenges in its 77-year-long history. One of the most urgent is how to keep the US president on board. Donald Trump has threatened unspecified consequences for those countries that fail to meet their targets for spending on defence, namely 3% by the year 2030. Britain is on track to spend just 2.7%.

0: Belgium has beaten the United States by 4-1 in a Football World Cup encounter that became controversial after a decision by world football's governing body, FIFA, to suspend a one-match ban on the American star Folarin Balogun. The move followed a personal intervention from President Trump. More details from Patrick Geary.
1: There had been so much talk about Folarin Balogun before the USA's round of 16 match against Belgium, but in the game itself he was hardly mentioned. Balogun had been cleared to play after a FIFA panel controversially suspended his ban for getting a red card in his last match. President Trump had personally rung the head of the governing body and asked for it to be reviewed. But Balogun couldn't affect the game, which was dominated by a fired-up Belgian side whose coach had expressed his amazement that the USA forward was being allowed to play. They ran out 4-1 winners and will face Spain in the quarterfinals.
0: A BBC investigation has found evidence that Russia is holding thousands of Ukrainian civilians in detention centres where some are being subjected to torture. Prosecutors and survivors say that torture and conflict-related sexual violence is endemic. Since 2014, 16,000 have been detained or disappeared in Russian-occupied areas. Tanya Harchenko reports.
2: For 3 years and 13 days of my life, my soul and body were crippled.
3: Lyudmila Huseynova is one of many former detainees from Ukraine speaking publicly about what can happen to civilians inside these Russian-backed centers. She was accused of spying, but she says she had been helping orphanages and taking food to Ukrainian soldiers. Along with many others, she was held in the notorious Izolyatsiya prison, one of 93 detention sites BBCI has verified in the occupied part of the country, along with 102 in Russia, where Ukrainian civilians are held.
0: In response to the allegations, the Russian embassy in London said Russia had consistently advocated respect for the rule of law. BBC News. Prosecutors in the US state of Utah have been presenting evidence at a preliminary court hearing for the alleged killer of the conservative activist Charlie Kirk. They're seeking to convince a judge that they have a case to bring the suspect, Tyler Robinson, to trial. The UK's Maritime Trade Operations Centre, which monitors international shipping routes, says a tanker has reported being hit by an unknown projectile off the coast of Oman, close to the Strait of Hormuz. Tehran has threatened to take action against vessels that use routes outside an authorised corridor along its coastline. President Trump has said the US retail giant Walmart has agreed to slash its prices on a range of products after what he described as a request from his administration to help celebrate America's 250th birthday. In a statement, Walmart said customers could expect savings across a wide range of goods, but didn't mention whether the move was at the president's request. And zookeepers at the Cuban National Zoo in Havana are celebrating the birth of 4 Bengal tiger cubs, despite the US oil blockade on the communist-ruled island. The blockade has exacerbated the problem of aging infrastructure and food shortages there. Alice Adley has more.
4: 4 Bengal tiger cubs playing in the zoo in Havana is a small miracle on an island stifled by fuel shortages, medicine and power outages. The zookeepers say the birth of these endangered big cats, including a rare white tiger, has revitalised their team, who arrive daily to feed nearly 1,000 animals. A lack of diesel fuel means they have to use horse and buggy to move around the large grounds. The director says the animal population has remained stable thanks to the keepers' efforts and donations from local private businesses.
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0: Es folgt eine Übernahme der BBC News auf Englisch.
1: BBC News with Emily Thomas. NATO leaders are gathering in Turkey for a two-day summit expected to focus on supporting Ukraine as Russia increases its missile attacks on civilian targets. President Zelensky has urged the alliance to help Kyiv with air defense systems. Frank Gardner reports from Ankara.
2: NATO officials are worried about Russia, about Ukraine, about how Europe plans to defend itself. But right now, their biggest concern is how to keep Donald Trump on side at the summit. It only lasts 2 days, but that still gives him time for an embarrassing showdown if the US president decides to berate those countries, including Britain, that are failing to meet the increases in defense spending agreed at the last NATO summit. Mr. Trump has indicated there will be consequences for those nations falling behind.
1: The co-hosts, USA, have crashed out of the World Cup in a 4-1 defeat to Belgium, overshadowed by a row about interference in the game by Donald Trump. Their star striker, Folarin Balogun, failed to capitalise on a last-minute reprieve, which saw his one-match ban suspended by FIFA after a call from the US president. Belgium were able to apply pressure from the start of the match, with Charles de Ketelaere scoring twice. Speaking after the loss, these American fans in New Jersey were split over whether Balogun should have been allowed to play.
3: I honestly didn't want him to be allowed back in, but FIFA decided.
4: It is what it is. The decision they made was a decision. It didn't work out for us today.
5: I don't think it should have been in red in the first place, but I do agree that like he should not technically be allowed to play.
1: The leader of France's far-right national rally, Marine Le Pen, will find out today whether she can lead the party into next year's presidential election. A Paris appeal court will rule on whether to uphold her 5-year ban from public office and 4-year jail sentence for embezzling funds from the European Parliament. Hugh Schofield is in Paris.
6: Officially, the party is very confident and ready for all outcomes. They say they hope for the miracle, which would be Marine Le Pen being allowed to stand despite everything. But, I mean, they know in their hearts that that is unlikely. And so they say, well, it doesn't matter. We have this seamless plan B, which will click into operation from this afternoon, which is for Jordan Bardella. On one level, their strategy is very clear and very effective. There is a plan B which will operate. But, of course, there are all sorts of questions which open up if Bardella is the candidate. He is, above all, so young. You know, he's a boyish figure almost, of 30 years old.
1: A BBC investigation has found evidence that Russia is holding thousands of Ukrainian civilians in detention centres where some are being subjected to torture and sexual violence. An estimated 16,000 Ukrainian civilians have been detained or disappeared since 2014. One woman told the BBC she'd been sexually assaulted and forced to eat raw food mixed with soil and garbage. BBC News. The Syrian capital, Damascus, has been rocked by at least 2 explosions hours after France's President Emmanuel Macron began a landmark 2-day visit. Devices blew up near a hotel where Mr. Macron is staying. Witnesses saw smoke rising and ambulances are said to have rushed to the scene. As reports of the blasts came in, Syrian TV reported that President Ahmed al-Sharra had received his guests at the presidential palace. Extreme weather in different parts of China has killed at least 15 people and displaced tens of thousands of others. 2 red tornadoes in the central Hubei province have killed at least 8 people and damaged thousands of homes. In the southern region of Guangxi, heavy rain caused widespread flooding. And in a mountainous area in the western province of Gansu, a landslide buried more than 30 people. Prosecutors in Utah have begun presenting evidence in the case against the alleged killer of the conservative activist Charlie Kirk, who was shot dead last year. Tom Bailey reports.
7: During the preliminary hearing, which is expected to continue for several days, prosecutors are seeking to convince a judge that they have enough evidence to bring the suspect, Tyler Robinson, to trial. Robinson has not yet entered a plea. Kirk, a key ally of President Trump, was killed as he spoke to students on a university campus last September. His assassination sparked a moment of nationwide soul-searching about rising political violence and the deeply polarized state of public discourse in the US.
1: The International Maritime Organization is calling for the release of 44 crew members being held by pirates in Somali waters. The UN agency says the sailors are trapped aboard 3 vessels seized in separate attacks between April and May. It warns they're running short of food and water, and they face the constant threat of violence. And that's the latest world news from the BBC.
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I wasted many hours faking patience at best. Oh, what a delight! The foresight is uncanny, but it gave me some stress.

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I tried to be controlling, but it didn't work out. Well, I'd say more or less. No positive reinforcement could have been standing out.

0: Es folgt eine Übernahme der BBC News auf Englisch.
1: BBC News with Emily Thomas. President Zelensky has arrived in Turkey for a crunch NATO summit expected to focus on supporting Ukraine as Russia increases its missile attacks on civilian targets. Mr. Zelensky has urged the alliance to help Kyiv with air defense systems. Ahead of the two-day meeting, President Trump indicated there would be consequences for member states that had fallen behind on increases in defense spending. Frank Gardner is in Ankara.
2: I think there's a lot of nervousness here that, knowing his rather quixotic character, he could indeed, basically, to put it bluntly, cause a scene. He's let it be known that he's not happy with those countries, including Britain, that have failed to, as he sees it, deliver on the promises of increases in defence investment that were made at the Hague summit last year. So all the NATO members, all 32 members, are supposed to be aiming for 3% by 2030.
1: France says President Macron is safe after the detonation of two explosive devices in the Syrian capital, Damascus. Syrian TV says 18 people, including four police officers, were injured. Hugo Bishega reports from Beirut.
3: Images posted online show a plume of smoke rising from the area of the hotel where Emmanuel Macron is staying in Damascus. Security measures have been implemented and roads are sealed off. As reports of the blasts came in, Syrian state television reported the President Ahmed al-Sharaa had welcomed Mr. Macron at the presidential palace. French officials say Mr. Macron did not hear any explosions while on his way to the meeting. He's the first major Western leader to visit Syria since the Assad regime was ousted in December 2024. The blasts underscore the huge security challenges facing the country's authorities.
1: Extreme weather in different parts of China has killed at least 20 people and displaced tens of thousands. Rachel Wright reports.
4: Two rare tornadoes in the central Hubei province have killed at least 11 people and damaged thousands of homes, with winds of nearly 150 kilometres an hour. Footage showed vehicles shredded by corrugated steel torn from roofs and cars blown into lampposts. In the southern region of Guangxi, heavy rain has caused widespread flooding. And in a mountainous area in the western province of Gansu, a landslide buried more than 30 people. Meteorologists have warned people in parts of southern China to prepare for more heavy rainfall and the possibility that this could trigger landslides.
1: The leader of France's far-right national rally, Marine Le Pen, will find out today whether she can lead the party into next year's presidential election. A Paris appeal court will rule on whether to uphold her five-year ban from public office and a four-year jail sentence for embezzling funds from the European Parliament. This is the latest world news from the BBC. In Tanzania, police have arrested dozens of people ahead of planned anti-government protests. Security is tight across Dar es Salaam, with armed officers and soldiers stationed at major intersections and key sites, including the seaport. Authorities have outlawed the demonstrations called by mostly young people to push for democratic reforms and the release of an opposition leader. The International Maritime Organization is calling for the release of 44 crew members held by pirates in Somali waters. The UN agency says the sailors are trapped aboard three vessels seized in separate attacks between April and May. It warns they're running short of food and water and face the constant threat of violence. The agency is also urging ship owners to step up precautions following a rise in attacks on fishing boats and container ships. Here's Richard Kagoe.
5: I think it's based on the increased incidents of insecurity that we have witnessed along the Gulf of Aden. So this is the stretch of the Red Sea between north of Somalia and Yemen, where we've seen increased incidences of actual piracy. And so because of that proximity, then I think also because of laxed policing of the what used to be very notorious hijacking waters off the coast of Somalia, then that's why we have seen a rise of this.
1: Police in northern India are investigating financial transactions at a major Hindu temple in Ayodhya after allegations of embezzlement led to the resignation of the senior officials there. Members of the trust managing the grand temple dedicated to the god Ram are accused of the widespread theft of donations. The Ram temple was inaugurated by the Hindu nationalist Prime Minister Narendra Modi in 2024. A media law has come into effect in South Korea, introducing tougher penalties for spreading false information online. The new legislation comes in response to high-profile cases of misinformation involving celebrities. BBC News.
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destructive fear tearing us apart. But I am your machine. I was made to last. Yeah, dripping from a grin.

0: Es folgt eine Übernahme der BBC News auf Englisch.
1: BBC News with Emily Thomas. The Paris Court of Appeal has upheld the conviction of the French far-right leader Marine Le Pen for misusing public funds. She's been given a €1 million fine and a 2-year suspended prison sentence. She remains banned from holding public office. It means she will not be able to run in next year's presidential election. President Trump has arrived in Turkey for a crunch NATO summit expected to focus on supporting Ukraine as Russia increases its missile attacks. He's due to hold talks with the Turkish president Recep Tayyip Erdogan ahead of the main session on Wednesday. At a preliminary meeting of NATO leaders, President Zelensky called for Europe to produce more of its own defences against Russia.
2: The one thing we still need to do here in Europe is build a

0: strong defense against Russia's ballistic missiles. This is a big challenge, it's true. This is Russia's last major advantage. And as well, and as we have seen from the wars in the Middle East and the Gulf, this is an issue of global importance. And I believe Europe urgently needs its own capability to produce anti-ballistic systems and the missiles they require.
1: France says President Macron is safe after the detonation of two explosive devices in the Syrian capital Damascus near the hotel where he'd spent the night. Hugo Bechega is monitoring developments from Beirut.
2: Syrian officials say one device had been planted inside a parked car and another in a rubbish container. The incident underscores the major security challenges the authorities in Syria continue to face and has overshadowed the visit by Mr. Macron, the first EU leader to travel to Syria since the fall of the Assad regime in 2024. Shortly after the explosions, Mr. Macron met with the Syrian leader Ahmed al-Shara at the presidential palace.
1: Ukraine's intelligence service says the suspect in last week's bombing attack in Monaco has been found dead near the capital Kyiv. The SBU said the Ukrainian woman, Anastasia Berezovska, had gunshot wounds to her head. The agency said two men had been detained in connection with her killing. Here's Sarah Rainsford.
3: One of them is a serving officer with Ukrainian military intelligence. He has reportedly confessed and is said to have a torture chamber in his basement. The SBU said investigators had been led to the suspects and the body because the woman had contacted them when she returned from Monaco and both had made transfers to her bank accounts. The motive for trying to assassinate the businessman, Vadim Yermolaev, still isn't clear. The statement stressed that the intelligence officer, now under arrest, had acted on his own initiative and not informed his superiors of his activities.
1: World News from the BBC. Extreme weather in different parts of China has killed at least 20 people and displaced tens of thousands. Rachel Wright reports.
4: Two rare tornadoes in the central Hubei province have killed at least 11 people and damaged thousands of homes, with winds of nearly 150 kilometres an hour. Footage showed vehicles shredded by corrugated steel torn from roofs and cars blown into lampposts. In the southern region of Guangxi, heavy rain has caused widespread flooding. And in a mountainous area in the western province of Gansu, a landslide buried more than 30 people. Meteorologists have warned people in parts of southern China to prepare for more heavy rainfall and the possibility that this could trigger landslides.
1: A senior World Health Organization official says the Ebola outbreak in the Democratic Republic of Congo is still expanding and has yet to stabilise. Dr. Anne Ansia, the WHO's country representative, said movement in affected areas was fueling transmission. In Ituri province, the centre of the outbreak, miners from one affected town have been travelling instead of seeking treatment locally, spreading the disease to new areas. The outbreak has killed 500 people so far. A media law has come into effect in South Korea, introducing tougher penalties for spreading false information online. The new legislation comes in response to high-profile cases of misinformation involving celebrities. Journalists and civil liberties groups say the law could have an impact on free speech, accusing it of being too vaguely worded. The Constitutional Court in Kazakhstan has ruled that the president of the past 7 years, Kasym-Jomart Tokayev, is eligible to seek a second term under a new constitution which took effect last week. The 73-year-old was previously limited to a single term expiring in 2029. The constitution was approved in a referendum in March. BBC News.
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0: Es folgt eine Übernahme der BBC News auf Englisch.
1: BBC News with Sue Montgomery. The French far-right leader Marine Le Pen has lost her appeal against a criminal conviction for misusing public funds. But a reduction in the time she's banned from public office technically means she is free to run for president. Hugh Schofield reports from Paris.
2: The appeal judges ruled that Marine Le Pen's crime was serious, using EU funds to pay party staff members, but they nonetheless significantly reduced the period of her bar from public office. This is now just 15 months, which happens to correspond almost exactly with the time since her original conviction, so it's already been served. Legally, she's free to run next year. But there's a major other factor, which is that she's also to serve a year's deprivation of liberty with an electronic tag at home. Yet she said many times that she won't be a candidate in those conditions because she wouldn't be fully at liberty. So the uncertainty over who will run, her or her young protégé, Jordan Bardella, is still unresolved.
1: President Trump has again criticised NATO after arriving for a summit of the alliance's leaders in Turkey. He told reporters he hadn't been treated well by members, especially Britain, who he said had not offered him help over the war with Iran. But he heaped praise on the host, President Recep Tayyip Erdogan, and said if the summit hadn't been in Turkey, he might not have attended. Our security correspondent, Frank Gardner, is in Ankara.
3: There was always the risk that Donald Trump would be something of a disruptor at this summit, and sure enough, his inflammatory words have punctuated the carefully crafted image of unity at this crucial gathering. After the ceremonial welcome from Turkey's President Erdogan, a band playing the Stars and Stripes, and a Turkish Air Force flypast, came a throwaway line that the US should really take over Greenland from Denmark, a fellow NATO member. Mr. Trump is also clearly still bitter that NATO countries did not join in his war of choice against Iran this year.
1: The International Olympic Committee has lifted its ban on Russia, allowing its athletes to compete in the next Summer Games in Los Angeles in 2 years' time. The ban was imposed in October 2023 due to what the IOC called systematic state-sponsored doping and violations of the Olympic Charter after the invasion of Ukraine. Kirsty Coventry is the committee's president.
4: We wanted to ensure all athletes have the possibility to compete at the Olympic Games and not be held responsible for their government's actions. And I believe that this is what this decision speaks to. It allows for Russian athletes to take part in sport competitions. But we've also been very clear that we do not condone any violence and war around the world.
1: World News from the BBC. Britain's Maritime Security Agency says three tankers have reported being attacked near the Strait of Hormuz in the past 24 hours. One was a Qatari ship carrying liquefied natural gas that was set on fire by a drone. Qatar blamed Iran for the attack. There was no immediate comment from Tehran. The leader of Britain's populist right-wing party, Reform UK, is forcing a by-election in his constituency after weeks of heightened scrutiny over his finances. Nigel Farage is facing a parliamentary investigation over large sums of money he'd received before becoming an MP, but did not declare. Mr. Farage said he would stand in the election.
5: No, I've decided that the people of Clacton should be the judges of my actions. This will be a people versus the establishment by-election. It's a chance to stick two fingers

Good evening, children of doom. 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I'm your host, Doomchild, and I bid you welcome to edition 248 of Seeds of Doom. I have got lots of new doom for you tonight, and not least thanks to my friend Marcus, but also thanks to bands who think it's a good idea to release something in summer when nobody bothers to listen to the radio. Now, but seriously, some great stuff from the international doom metal underground has been released recently. At first, though, as always, I would like to begin with a classic band, a song of an album entitled Cemetery Earth, released in 2007. Here are Pale Divine with I Alone, the Traveler.

Pale Divine, I alone, the Troubler. And I have promised you new doom, and I'm beginning with an exciting new band from Peru called Ill Wind, featuring Marcos of Reino Ermitaño, among others, in that they have just released their fantastic debut album, The Unfolding at the End of Light, which has been out since the 3rd of July. Here they are, here are Ill Wind with God of Sleep.

Awesome. Illwind from Peru with God of Sleep off their album The Unfolding at the End of Light, out now on Personal Records. And let's continue with two bands from Spanish-speaking countries. The brilliant Black Flow from Chile have returned with Fluxus Tenebra, which is loosely translated Latin for Black Flow, if I'm not mistaken. It's a split with Lex Luciferi from Spain. Lex Luciferi, without a doubt, my greatest personal discovery from last year. And I'm really chuffed to hear new music by both of them. So enjoy. Here are Black Flow with Into the Dusk and Lex Luciferi with Luz Perpetua and El Círculo.

Outstanding. Black Flow with Into the Dusk. And Lex Luciferi with Luz Perpetua and El Círculo off their new split release, Fluxus Tenebra. Children of Doom, you are listening to Seeds of Doom, the Misery Show, and I've got more new Doom for you tonight. Doom and Dirt and Twin Guitars from Queen Burial from San Diego, California, and a song of their awesome EP, debut EP, Heresy and Sacrilege, released in March. Then Chimera from Sardinia, new project by Fabrizio Monni of Black Capricorn, new demo entitled Ethereal Eternal, released on the 2nd of July. And Caravan of Souls from Germany with a song of the Maze of Doom, released on the 3rd of July. Enjoy. Here are Queen Burial with Heresy, Chimera with Ethereal Eternal, and Caravan of Souls with the Maze of Doom.

0: 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And you just heard Heresy by Queen Burial, Ethereal Eternal by Chimera, and The Maze of Doom by Caravan of Souls. And now something a bit older, Mirror of Deception from Germany, with a song that saw its world premiere here on Seat of Doom a couple of months ago. And I'm still over the moon by that. Then Sebulon from Norway with a song of Come Day of Reckoning, released last year. And Theandrake from Detroit, Michigan, with a song of the EP Flight Among the Tombs, released in 2022. Here are Mirror of Deception with Death Deliver Us, Sebulon with Deathless, and Theandrake with Condemned to Death.
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0: mirror of deception, death deliver us. Sebulon with Deathless, and Theandrake with Condemned to Death. That was, well, epic. The Way of the Cross. I feel like playing Forsaken now. Forsaken from Malta. A song of the EP Iconoclast from 2002 this time. And I've played a band called Caravan of Souls early on, and got one song stuck in my head now. It's not really doom, but it certainly qualifies for this show, so I hope you'll enjoy it as much as I will. You are Forsaken with Via Crucis, The Way of the Cross, and Savior Machine with Carnival of Souls.
1: Hello, fellow doomheads. This is Leos Tivala Vocals from Forsaken, and you are listening to Seeds of Doom, the Misery Show, because doom is the law.

yeah. You have just heard Forsaken from Malta with Via Crucis, The Way of the Cross, and Savior Machine with Carnival of Souls. And now it's time for Lord Vicar, because it's always time for Lord Vicar, right? A Song of Gates of Flesh from 2016. And then a fresh arrival I've only found out about today or yesterday, Witch Sorrow from England. A song of their album, the new album, The Devil and All His Works, released on the 3rd of July. Wanted to cram it in. And so I have, successfully. So enjoy. Here are Lord Vicar with The Green Man and Witch Sorrow with Altar.

All right, now, you have just enjoyed Lord Vicar and the Green Man and Witch Sorrow and Altar. And with that, Sons and Daughters of Doom, you have almost reached the end. This has been Seeds of Doom, the Misery Show. I have been your host, Doomchild. I hope you have enjoyed the show. I hope you have enjoyed my selection. If so, please tune in again next time on the 21st of July for another edition of Seeds of Doom, live from Salzburg, Austria, and of course on the 4th of August, Seeds of Doom edition 250. Now this calls for celebration, and I have been granted 4 hours of broadcasting time, so it's going to be a night to remember, not to remember, to celebrate Doom. And enjoy, and so on. Right, so please tune in again next time, 21st of July, and I would like to say goodnight with something newish. Obsidian Church from Sicily, Italy, with a song of their album Stonebound, released in April. And with that, Doomchild says goodnight and doom on, because doom is eternal. Here are Obsidian Church with the Great Circle of Summoning. Thank you. And good night.

0: I heard her call my name. 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There's a voice without a mouth and somewhere a kind of hearing. 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
1: I've been walking, I've been walking, I've been walking, I've been walking, I've been walking, I've been walking, I've been walking, I've been walking, I've been walking, I've been walking, I've been walking, I've been walking, I've been walking, I've been walking, I've been walking, I've been walking, I've been walking, I've been walking, I've been walking, I've been walking, I've been walking, I've been walking, I've been walking, I've been walking, I've been walking, I've been walking, I've been walking, I've been walking, I've been walking, I've been walking, I've been walking, I've been walking, I've been walking, I've been walking, I've been walking, I've been walking, I've been walking, I've been walking, I've been walking, I've been walking, I've been walking, I've been walking, I've been walking, I've been walking, I've been walking, I've been walking, I've been walking, I've been walking, I've been walking, I've been walking, I've been walking, I've been walking, I've been walking, I've been walking, I've been walking, I've been walking, I've been walking, I've been walking, I've been walking, I've been walking, I've been walking, I've been walking, I've been walking,

0: Es folgt eine Übernahme der BBC News auf Englisch.
1: BBC News with Roisin Hasty. The Pentagon says US forces have carried out a series of powerful strikes against Iran in response to what it calls renewed Iranian targeting of commercial shipping in the Strait of Hormuz. Iranian media said missiles have hit areas near Sirik on Iran's southern coast. There are also reports of explosions near Bandar Abbas. Our correspondent Peter Bowes has the latest.
2: We've heard from Iran's foreign ministry saying that it holds the United States government responsible for the consequences of breaching the memorandum of understanding that was agreed between the two countries in June. From the US side, and this is according to US Central Command, US forces have launched a series of powerful strikes against Iran to impose what it describes as heavy costs for targeting and attacking commercial shipping crewed by, as it puts it, innocent civilians in an international waterway.
1: The French hard-right leader Marine Le Pen says she's still running for president next year, despite losing her appeal against a conviction for misuse of European Parliament funds. She said she would challenge this ruling, but if France's highest court rules against her, she'll be immediately required to wear an electronic tag. More details from our correspondent Pierre-Antoine Denis.
3: I knew this was coming, that she would go and play on that technicality of saying, I'm going to appeal that ruling, I'm going to clear my name, but in the meantime, I'll be able to do my campaign without the tag. Because imagine going into a market, talk to people, but making sure that you have to be home by 7:30 or 8 p.m. How do you go to the other side of France and make sure you go home? This is very logistical things that would not have been possible with the tag. So she's wanted to play on that technicality to essentially buy herself some time and see where we at in 3 or 4 months' time.
1: The Ukrainian capital has come under renewed Russian missile attack. A series of explosions

0: But the ECHR singled out Lithuania for its role in his detention in 2005, when it said he was held in solitary confinement for 5 months. Mr. Al-Nashiri said he was then transferred onto US military authorities, despite the risk of an unfair trial and a possible death sentence.
1: World news from the BBC. Colombia's outgoing president Gustavo Petro says he'll seek a court order to annul the election of president-elect Abelardo de la Espriella, who narrowly won last month. In response, Mr. de la Espriella said he was suspending the transition process. He asked the armed forces to protect the constitution and democracy and to disobey any order President Petro may give. The aviation authorities in Pakistan have launched a search and rescue operation to locate a cargo aircraft with 5 crew members on board that's gone missing in the Arabian Sea. The Boeing 737, operated by K2 Airways, reported a malfunction in its navigation system while en route from Sharjah to Karachi. Radar systems show it descended rapidly. The leader of Britain's populist right-wing party, Reform UK, is forcing a by-election in his constituency after weeks of heightened scrutiny over his finances. Nigel Farage is facing a parliamentary investigation over large sums of money he'd received before becoming an MP, but did not declare. He said he'd stand in the election, but the main political parties in Britain have all ruled out offering a candidate. Switzerland have gone through to the quarterfinals of the World Cup, beating Colombia 4-3 in a penalty shootout. There they'll meet the defending champions Argentina. John Murray reports.
2: Lionel Messi and the defending champions look to be heading out. They were 2-0 down in the 79th minute after goals from Ibrahim and Zico seemed to have set Egypt up for a shock win. Egypt might have had another one too that was taken away by VAR. Messi had earlier had a penalty saved as well. But then he came to life, created a goal for Romero, scored himself for 2-2 to become the first man to 8 goals at this World Cup, and Egyptian hearts were broken by Enzo Fernandez's headed winner in added time.
1: That's the latest BBC News.
3: Hallo.
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W-E-F-U-N-K, y'all. 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Doing it to you in 3D. So groovy that I dig me. 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Somebody say, is there funk after death? 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

0: 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Sound like it got a 3 on it, though, to me. 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It was cool. But can you imagine Doobie in your funk? Ho! W-E-F-U-N-K. We funk.
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1: 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I want to get funked up.
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